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1: 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Pour nous écouter, où que vous soyez, rendez-vous sur l'application Radio-Canada Audio.

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People have a good time

0: 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I still love you. Although I know you're dead and gone, but I still love you, baby.
1: Le vieux blues qui griche.